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0: brains in the world have been running through this thing with a fine-tooth comb. The germ is visible under a microscope, but it's not like any bacilli ever known.
1: In what way?
0: It can't be destroyed by any process we've been able to uncover.

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1: Frank, Frank.
0: Stand up.
1: Frank, Frank.
0: Pass out.
1: Frank, Frank.
0: Wake up.
1: Frank, Frank.
0: Fade it.
1: Frank, Frank.
0: Fade it.

0: headshot.
1: Frank.
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1: Frank.
0: Stand up.
1: Frank.
0: Pass out.
1: Frank.
0: Wake up.
1: Frank.
0: Faded.
1: Frank.
0: Faded.
1: Frank.
2: 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Now open your mind up and listen to me, Kendrick. I'm in your conscience. If you do not hear me, then you will be history, Kendrick. I know that you're nauseous right now, and I'm hoping to lead you to victory, Kendrick.

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0: Your music weatherman, and that one was for the ladies. I hope y'all enjoyed it. And since we're on the ladies, we're gonna keep it rotating. 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

0: next out, man. 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
1: 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Hey, am I on the recording now?
0: Yeah, you on.
1: 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I remember that when we was younger, back in our days, and Brown James and Richard Little and all them, basically what I want to know is, am I getting paid for this?
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Sometimes in life is like a telephone. 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When you finish, put down the receiver and carry on. 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

I was thumbing through the dictionary, trying to find words to describe you. I found one. You know what it is?